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1: Wake up with Ricky Smiley in the morning. Ride with Stormy during your workday. Laugh with DL Hughley in the afternoon. And wind down with the Sweat Hotel. Yeah. 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
1: 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Stormy at work. 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

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Keep it going with Stormy. 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
1: Wake up with Ricky Smiley in the morning. Ride with Stormy during your workday. Laugh with DL Hughley in the afternoon. And wind down with the Sweat Hotel. 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
7: As someone who's been married nearly 25 years, I'll tell you, there's a lot of great things about having a spouse. And according to a new study out of the University of Miami Health System, marriage might even be linked to a lower risk of cancer. Why? Well, the researchers said people who are married are less likely to engage in risky behavior. They're more likely to get a nudge to go to regular preventive medicine appointments and screenings. And they have a partner to share the load of family obligations, household chores, and finances. No one is saying you should get married in the pursuit of better health. But if you are single, how can you build a strong support system to maybe get some of these same benefits? Do your own research, find out what's important, and then hold members of your squad accountable and let them hold you accountable as well. That can provide a lot of support. I'm Dr. Sanjay Gupta, helping you live a better life.
8: Now, pound law.
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0: 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Stormy at work. 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

0: in the morning with Ricky Smiley. 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And close the night with Keith Sweat. 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
1: 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Ride with Stormy during your workday. Laugh with DL Hughley in the afternoon. And wind down with the Sweat Hotel. 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
0: 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Ricky Smiley in the morning. Stormy at work. 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And Keith Sweat at night. 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
5: This is The Daily Play with Joy Taylor. The decision 4.0 came in the form of a tweet about LeBron's next move from Shams Charania, breaking LeBron James will continue his NBA career for the 2026-27 season and has informed the Los Angeles Lakers that franchise can move on without him because he will play elsewhere. Clutch Sports CEO Rich Paul tells ESPN.

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Magic 106.1. That's Aaliyah with One in a Million. Hey, good morning. Great beginnings, everybody. I'm Stormy. Here's Bruno Mars with Risk It All with Magic 106.1.

Angie with 06.1. That's Tim's with her latest called What You Need. Hey, I'm Stormy. Now, did you get a chance to check out Tim's performance on the BET Awards? 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
1: Wake up with Ricky Smiley in the morning. Ride with Stormy during your workday. Laugh with DL Hughley in the afternoon. And wind down with the Sweat Odell. Yeah. 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

Magic 106.1, that's Chris Brown and Leon Thomas with Fallen. Hey, I'm storming out the queen of hip-hop soul. Miss Mary J. Blige is returning to her throne in Las Vegas. The My Life, My Story, the Las Vegas residency is going to extend into August and October at Dolby Live Park MGM. And we're trying to send you to see her and meet her as well. We're going to give you flights if you win, a two-night hotel stay at Park MGM, dinner for two, and tickets to the show, and you'll get to meet her. I'm going to give you national text keywords in the 11 a.m. hour and the 1 p.m. hour. 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
5: I don't know about you, but my social media feeds are flooded with lotions and potions and gadgets, all promising to unlock different components of longevity. But if you log off, take a step back from all the hype, you'll find that the actual keys to a longer, healthier life are hiding in plain sight. There are four of them. Number one, nutrition. The Mediterranean diet really is the gold standard. Number two, exercise. You should be getting 150 minutes of moderate intensity exercise or 75 minutes of vigorous intensity exercise every week, plus strength training and stretching. Number three, sleep. Sleep is when your body and your brain repair themselves. You should be getting 7 to 9 hours a night. And finally, number four, often gets forgotten, socialization. It's not a bonus. It's a necessity for a healthy life, finding a sense of community, purpose, and belonging. I'm Dr. Sanjay Gupta, helping you live a better life.
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Y'all know Stokely, the lead singer of Mint Condition. That's his new song, and it's called Needs Love. 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

0: KM Stormer Now. That national text keyword to win a trip to Las Vegas to see Mary J. Blige live in concert and meet her as well is coming up in the 11 a.m. hour. On the way, Chris Brown and Drake, Ronnie Bell, and Century. 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
13: As someone who's been married nearly 25 years, I'll tell you, there's a lot of great things about having a spouse. And according to a new study out of the University of Miami Health System, marriage might even be linked to a lower risk of cancer. Why? Well, the researchers said people who are married are

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to do this? Okay. Now keep in mind that I'm an artist and I'm sensitive about my. So y'all be nice about it. All right. Sisters, how y'all feel? Brothers, y'all all right? Right. 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

David Ross would spin, "Hey, I'm Stormy, now let me give you the National Takes keyword again for your chance to qualify to win a trip to Las Vegas to see Mary J. Blige and meet her as well. 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

Mornings with Ricky Smiley. Middays with Stormy. Afternoons with DL Hughley. And nights inside the Sweat Hotel. With Keith Sweat. Magic 106.1. 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

Boy, what? That's Neo with Up, Out, Go. Neo had to come out with some new music because having three girlfriends at the same time is expensive. Y'all know he got to pay for all that. I know it ain't cheap. But anyway, I'm just messing with you. But yeah, he does really have three girlfriends. On the way, Mario, Erykah Badu, and Snoop Dogg and Swizz Beatz. We're Magic 106.1.

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1: 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Laugh with DL Hughley in the afternoon. And wind down with the Sweat Hotel. Yeah. 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

that's Bruno Mars with Risk It All. Now, when you're going to risk it all, that means you're going to lay it all on the line. But Stormy don't do that. I ain't risking nothing at all. Now, coming up in the 1 p.m. hour, I have a national text keyword for you to qualify to see Mary J. Blige live in Las Vegas. Also on the way, the Fugees, Betty Wright, and Tone Stiff with Magic 106.1.

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0: We got you. Ricky Smiley in the morning, Stormy at work, DL Hughley in the afternoon, and Keith Sweat at night. 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

T.I. with the let them know, hey, I'm storming out. I'm getting out of here at 2 p.m. D.L. Hughley and the crew are coming in with the D.L. Hughley show. Check them out. Keith Sweat comes in at 6 p.m. I gave you the national text keyword a minute ago, but it's money, M-O-N-E-Y. Text it to 95819. Enjoy the rest of your afternoon and evening. Love and protect your family by enemies necessary, my beautifuls. Oh, before I go, you know I can give you that 6 o'clock national text keyword with Keith Sweat. You got your pen and paper? You ready to write it down? Okay, the 6 o'clock national text keyword is suitcase, S-U-I-T-C-A-S-E, suitcase, S-U-I-T-C-A-S-E. Get it, got it, good. Thank you for listening. I appreciate each and every one of you. Love and protect your family by any means necessary, my beautifuls, and be blessed.

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2: 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Baby girl, get your apologies in right now.